see your face, as I see your face everywhere I go. That give me a feeling to happiness.

Strange faces, a new place, can't keep the ghost away. Now just beyond the darkest hour, and just behind the dark.

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1: I've heard people say that too much of anything is not good for you, baby. But

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Well, except for the names and a few other changes, if you talk about me,

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1: Om heerlijk rustig van te genieten.
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2: You broke my heart, 'cause I couldn't dance. You didn't even want me around. 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

0: 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Who dat? Ah, Jane. Meet Tarzan.
1: Eugene.
0: Yes, I'm a lawmaker. Is it the first time you come in this place here? Ah, yes? Oh, you are lucky. First time and already meet Verkruse. 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Oh, you want to know what I did to be so popular here?

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My father always said to me, son, if you were black, you could have been a Negro spiritual.

0: 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I dare not.
1: No.
0: Yes, okay. I force me, okay. Jean, do you have kribbles? 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

0: lady, oh lady, oh lady, woohoo!
1: She yodeled back to the lonely goat herd.
0: Lady, oh lady, oh lady. Soon her mama with a gleaming gloat heard, lady, oh lady, oh lady, hmm hmm. 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